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7: Do you think you're hearing Elvis Presley? Wrong. That's a Filipino. Jerome Evardomi. Hello there, RJ here. One of the phenomenal things that happened last year was the rise of Jerome Evardomi. He was discovered by It Bulaga as the clone of Elvis. And surprisingly, international music reviewers and bloggers were so impressed by Jerome, in addition to the local admirers that he has. Jerome Evardomi came to me last year at Bravo Executive Lounge, and he jammed Elvis songs with me. And to my surprise, my fan base was so attracted to him, so we had two or three concerts together. It generated so many views internationally on YouTube. Fast forward to the present. I will have a concert, just me and Jerome, June 24. Wednesday, 8 p.m., RJ Bistro, Dusitani Hotel, Makati. As of now, people are already paying ahead and making reservations. So don't forget, June 24, Wednesday, 8 p.m., RJ Bistro, Dusitani Hotel, R&J Rock and Roll Party. I am going to sing Elvis songs together with Jerome. And then I'll have my own dancing set after that. So make your reservations now. 0906-221-1524. I repeat, 0906-221-1524. 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

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Madala-dala lang.

0: Do that again. Take two. Good morning, everybody. RJ Sunday Jam with me is my angel, Jamie. Hello, Jamie.
1: Good morning, everyone. You see that, RJ and
0: I. All right. Oh, I like your outfit.
1: Thank you.
0: Huh? For summer. Okay, we're going to take you on a three-hour trip of the greatest, rarest, latest videos. This is your RJ Sunday Jam. We'll be right back.

0: All right, Jamie, good morning. Give them the drill.
1: Good morning, everyone. As mentioned, this is your Sunday Jam, RJ Sunday Jam, where we play the greatest, latest, and rarest, and where we love hearing from all of you. 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
0: Especially Father's Day now.
1: Yeah. It is, after all, Father's Day. Happy Father's Day to you, RJ.
0: Thank you. And to the dads
1: in the studio, yeah. June, Ed, everybody, Ayet. Happy Father's Day. And Gino as well in the playout. Anyway, yeah. Text us 0917-581-6500 is the number. Again, 0917-581-6500. And who knows, you might be one of the two lucky winners of the Vivian Sarabia shades. We will be announcing the names of the winners by 12 noon. One male winner will win this pair. A female winner will win this pair. Thank you, Doctora Vivian Sarabia. Her clinic is called Doctora Vivian Sarabia Optical, located at Facility Center, Shaw Boulevard, Mandaluyong City. Like them on Facebook or Instagram at Vivian Sarabia Optical.
0: Okay. We're going to be here for 3 hours, and our text number is 0917-581-6500. And the lucky texters, or we're going to announce two lucky texters later on.
1: Mm-hmm, as you mentioned.
0: Male and female sunglasses, a fun price, sunglasses at the end of the show at 12 noon. Okay, we're nationwide on radio and television, and we're going to start the show now by asking all the fathers, do you feel fine today? I feel fine, the Beatles.

0: Wow.
1: Okay, that was really vintage 60s. The audio wasn't that great, but it's the Beatles, so what can you do? It was captured live. Okay, again, our text number is 0917-581-6500. Greet Happy Father's Day, your dad Happy Father's Day, and all the dads in the Philippines. All right, Diana Krall and Tony Andrew,
0: I'm walking.

Diana Krall giving complete justice to the Fats Domino hit, original hit, I'm Walking, in the 50s. And she made it, she rearranged it great, and she plays great piano. I have more volume in my ear here. All right. And now next, we have some text messages already. Keep on texting 0917-581-6500. I saw this next video. And, you know, there's a story about Prince. Prince, the guy who passed away. The some

0: with the original George Harrison cast. Steve Winwood was there. Tom Petty. And he took the last solo, and they what a guitar solo he did. Now here's another one by Prince. It's called The Bird.
1: The Bird?
0: Right. But what he does is he keeps the whole stadium dancing, and his beat is so infectious. Anyway, here's Prince with The Bird.

0: Wow. Okay.
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3: Do you think you're hearing Elvis Presley? Wrong. That's a Filipino, Jerome Everdomi. Hello there, RJ here. One of the phenomenal things that happened last year was the rise of Jerome Everdomi. He was discovered by It Bulaga as the clone of Elvis. And surprisingly, international music reviewers and bloggers were so impressed by Jerome. In addition to the local admirers that he has, Jerome Everdomi came to me last year at Bravo Executive Lounge. And he jammed Elvis songs with me. And to my surprise, my fan base was so attracted to him. So we had two or three concerts together. It generated so many views internationally on YouTube. Fast forward to the present. I will have a concert, just me and Jerome. June 24, Wednesday, 8 p.m., RJ Bistro, Dusitani Hotel, Makati. As of now, people are already paying ahead and making reservations. So don't forget, June 24, Wednesday, 8 p.m., RJ Bistro, Dusitani Hotel, R&J Rock and Roll Party. I am going to sing Elvis songs together with Jerome. And then I'll have my own dancing set after that. So make your reservations now. 0906-221-1524. I repeat, 0906-221-1524. 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
4: Guys, this is Jerome Everdomi, and we'll be having a concert here with Sir RJ June 24, 2026. Here. All at right. RJ Bistro.
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2: Okay, happy Father's Day to Melchor Gumangan from your wifey, Rose Gumangan. They're both tuned in from Makati City. We also have a greeting going out to Bong and Nina. Thank you for always listening to the show. Good day today because it's my day and listening to RJ always. Happy birthday, Bong and Nina.
1: Thank you.
2: We also have a request for In My Life by the Beatles. We'll see what we can do about that.
1: Yeah, we'll do that.
2: Cap Marshall of Silang Cavite, hello. Watching in Antipolo, Alexis, Jeronimo, and family. That's it?
1: Well, might as well go all the way.
2: Okay. All right. It feels like heaven when you watch and hear all your favorite songs. Thank God it's RJ, Ferdy Castillo in Mandaluyong City.
1: Okay, keep on texting. 0917-581-6500. And here's a song. If fathers, Jimmy, lots of husbands have worked very hard, and sometimes they come home late.
2: Yeah.
1: So the wives can sing this to them. Here's Sinatra, "Strangers in the Night."

0: Sinatra really has a toucher. Yeah. He just stands there. It's his aura. It's his... He just has it, you know?
1: He tells a story. Doesn't just sing it.
0: Amazing.
1: He used to tell a story, right?
0: And you know, his voice is not like those of the...
1: Better buo.
0: The voice of the boy next door.
1: Mm-hmm.
0: Okay. Keep on texting 0917-581-6500. Here is Frankie Valli. 4th of July celebration. I don't know what year, but here it is.

0: Well, what a nice song, huh? What a nice tune. Let's hang on.
1: And what a nice concert. We're having a blast.
0: That's what we should all sing. Let's hang on. Frankie Valli. No, Rolling Stones.
1: Wow. You okay, RJ?
0: Yeah, I'm okay. Jumping Jack Flash. Here it is, Rolling Stones.

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You never would know it's there. Now, baby, time's a-wasting. A lot of kisses I ain't been taking.

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1: Huh?
0: All right, here's a request that we're fulfilling in my life by the Beatles.

0: Buffalo Wings, Bistro RJ Food will put you in the mood. Next time you're in Bistro RJ, try the food. It's fantastic.
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1: 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Let's get back to music. We're all right. Blind Faith in Hyde Park. Blind Faith was the group that Eric Clapton also started with in his early days. Steve Winwood was there. And anyway, here's Blind Faith with Well All Right, a Buddy Holly song.

0: All right.
1: Speaking of treating me nice,
0: yeah.
1: Father's Day. Happy Father's Day to all the dads out there. Treat your dads nice today, right,
0: and,
1: RJ?
0: And speaking of Elvis, you only have 3 days to go to get tickets or to make reservations for R&J party. Jerome Evardon, the reincarnation of Elvis. That's Wednesday already. So call 0906 or text 0906-221-1524. That's a Wednesday, this coming Wednesday. 3 more days. Is that 3 more days?
2: Yeah.
0: Yeah, man. We'll entertain you there at 8 p.m. And I'll have a dance set after my set with Jerome. And he's going to sing solo. Yeah. Solo, too. Okay, don't forget that.
1: All right. Happy viewing, Jimmy Oro of Carmen Bohol. From Gina Oro in Bukidnon. Happy Father's Day to all from R. Baltazar in Occidental, Mindoro. What's next, RJ?
0: Okay. Do we do another Elvis? Oh, here's Trouble from King Creole.
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0: This is 1958. Man, that's a long time ago.
4: If you're looking for trouble, you came to the right place. If you're looking for trouble, just look right in my face. 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

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It's this version. It's amazing. 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From A Taste of Honey.

0: All right. I hope you enjoyed that. It is, again, RJ Sunday Jam time with all of you. We are live nationwide, and we're so happy to hear from you folks. It is 9:55 on the clock, which means there are still 2 hours to go with us here. Agustin Ramacho from Dumaguete, good morning. Renel Hornelia from Batangas City, happy Father's Day, Tatay Renato Hornelia. All right, what's the next track, Ed? Okay, RJ wants to show you something. Yes. Okay.
1: Okay, here's what happened there. That's how they did it. What's next? That's it. The winner takes it all. Okay.
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0: That was Faith Hill, right? Okay. Good morning, Mr. RJ. Happy Father's Day. And happy Father's Day sa lahat ng mga tatay. I'm watching your Sunday Jam. Thank you. My name is Renato Reluau from Caloocan City. Okay, greet your father, Father's Day through this program.
1: Yes.
0: By texting 0917-581-6500. Hi there, I'm Alan J. from Malolos, Bulacan.
1: Mm-hmm.
0: I'm an old heavy rocker, 77 years old. Old heavy rocker. Heavy rock, you know? Di ba? Metal rock, hard rock,
1: yeah.
0: Heavy rock.
1: Punk rock, yeah.
0: Okay. So we'll read the other ones later on. Here's James Taylor. How sweet it is.

0: Actually, that was a Marvin Gaye tune, remade by James Taylor.
1: Mm-hmm.
0: Yeah, Marvin Gaye. How sweet it is.
2: To be loved by you.
0: Happy Father's Day. Can you read this?
2: I'd love to. Yeah. Happy Father's Day, RJ, the great rocker, and Jamie. Day off natin ngayon sa paglalaba, pamamalansya at iba pa. Attorney Dan Huerta of Pantabangan, Nueva Ecija. Happy Father's Day, RJ. Enjoying your show from BF Homes, Parañaque City. Thank you so much, guys. Keep texting. We want to hear from you. It is early in the show, 10:07 only. 0917-581-6500 is our text number.
0: Sergio Mendes started in the 60s. His first group was Brazil, 66. Then it became 77. Mm-hmm. And I don't know if he had an 87, but he just passed away recently. But to me, he's still the best, the original. Brazil, 66. Fool on a Hill. A Beatles number they remade and made a hit out of.

All right, Fool on the Hill there, as covered by Sergio Mendez in Brazil 66. As RJ mentioned, for him, that's the best version he did as a cover of that song. Now we're going to move on to a great iconic track by The Doors. I hope you enjoy this. It's another request for today. Here's Light My Fire by The Doors.

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1: Pare, ganito ka ba? 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Eto, para sa'yo. 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
1: To RJ Sunday Jam, thank you so much for those who posted on Facebook. Let me greet a few folks. Cesar Limboy, hello to you and your family. Federico Matalobos in Cavite, always tuned in. Nelson Malinao, God bless as well. Michael Manalo and family in Las Piñas, thank you for watching. And Alex Gutierrez and family, hello as well. Let's move on to the next song. We've got an ABBA track for you. Here's Chiquitita.

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2: ABBA, ABBA.
0: Yeah, that was Christmassy, huh?
2: Yeah. The video, yes.
0: Okay. Okay.
2: We greeted a few folks before that song, yes.
0: Okay, let's listen to the Carpenters now. Close to you.

0: Close to You by the Carpenters. All right, it's almost 10:30, right? At around a little after 11, we're going to show you amps, the amplifiers of RJ Guitar Center, and we're going to explain them to you and demo them to you. But that's after 11, okay? Anyway, here's Abba again. Is this a request? No.
1: Maybe something. Sure. Happy Father's Day, June Lelis. We also have a greeting going out to Jenny and daughter Pau from Arnold de la Peña in Tanawan City. Batangas, thank you for texting. Keep texting us at 0917-581-6500.
0: Okay. Stevie Wonder with For Once in My Life, a classic.

0: Bill Withers with Ain't No Sunshine. Okay, remember, right after 11 o'clock, we're going to explain to you that a line of amplifiers from RJ Guitar Center. In the meantime, Barry White, Can't Get Enough of Your Love.
1: Ladies and gentlemen, the maestro, Barry White.
2: I'll hear people say

0: Take up. That's it.
1: Okay.
2: Yes, we have a few messages. Let's read a few folks before the next song. Good morning and happy Father's Day, RJ Rico Cortez from Better Living Subdivision, Parañaque City. Also, happy Father's Day, Sir RJ. And hello, DJ Jam Norman from Cagayan de Oro City. God bless you as well. Thank you for the text. What's next, RJ?
1: Here's a real classic. If you want to get the people dancing, I don't know what this song has, but it has magic, you know? Dancing Queen by ABBA.

0: Kung kayo ay may OA, osteoarthritis, masakit ang kasukasuan, dapat tamang pagkain, exercise, at mag-Osteogard na may 500 milligrams na glucosamine at chondroitin.
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5: And we give you free samples on Bistro RJ. When you go dancing there Fridays, we give you samples to take them and try it. Yeah.
7: Before okay. I play the next track, I want to say hi to my son, Aiden.
5: Oh, hello, Aiden. Aiden, how is your guitar today?
7: And piano.
5: And piano. Huh?
7: Yeah, he's using an RJ keyboard, RJ.
5: Oh, really?
7: The one I have, yeah.
5: Mama's here. Mama's here. Okay. Are you hungry? What do you want? You want some chocolate malt and malted milkshake and hamburger.
7: Diner time. Yeah, I take him out after the show, RJ. So see you soon. And happy Father's Day, James.
5: James. Okay. Bond. My name is James. James Bond.
7: James Bond.
5: Give me a martini. Steered, not shaken. Something like that?
7: Mm-hmm.
5: Okay. Okay. You know, he looks like James Bond. Huh?
7: I don't know, RJ. You think so. You seem to think so. Pierce Brosnan is what you say, right?
5: Pierce Brosnan? Yeah, Jason. Pero yung hindi siya ang kunin ni James Bond. Pierce. Si Pierce. Okay,
7: or Kenny or Kenny Loggins.
5: Kaya pala na in love ka.
7: Ano ba yan, RJ? Let's move on.
5: Embarrass, oh. She doesn't want to show weakness. But she's a very, very, very, very strong-willed woman. Boy. James, congratulations.
7: Sorry. It's either congratulations or too bad, pal.
5: All right. Anyway, here's Return to Sender. One of my favorites by Elvis.

Okay, one more. Shake, Rattle, and Roll by the Dorsey Brothers. He's older. Flip, Flop, and Fly, Shake, Rattle, and Roll. Here it is.

That was Elvis and the Dorsey Brothers Show, 1956. My God, 1956. Okay, Robin, RJ Guitar Center, amplifiers.

0: Wow, very strong sounding guitar right there. And maybe you're asking, what kind of distortion are you using, Robin? Well, I am not using any guitar effect right now. I am only using this guitar plugged straight into an amplifier. Now, what makes the difference is this amplifier. What I'm showing you right now is the RJ Chameleon electric guitar amplifier. This one is a 30-watt amplifier with built-in effects. Yes, that distortion that you heard just now was built into this amplifier. Okay, what else do we have in here? Okay, so let me show you. So that distortion I showed you is only one of the 11 different amplifiers that you can choose from this amplifier. So you can also have like a clean tone like this. So kind of like that. And you have also different kind of effects, so which I'm going to show you right now. So we have here a modulation effect. So we have here chorus. We can also have like a phaser. We also have, oh, that was a flanger. This one is a phaser. We can also have a flat EQ right here. There you go. And also a tremolo. You can also adjust the wet and dry signal from here using this dial right here. And also we have a delay and reverb, so the time effects right here. So we have delay, which you can also adjust using the tap tempo here on the, here. So let's try some, a faster tap. So it's kind of like a slap back. Or let's say we have a, I don't know, 120 tempo. So kind of like that. We also have echo. So it's kind of like a reverb, which is a closed reverb, and also a room reverb. And a hall.
1: Robin, this is called the Chameleon amp,
0: this
1: right?
0: This is the RJ Chameleon amplifier.
1: Okay, now it's a chameleon because it mimics other amplifiers. So you have a lot of sounds there, like British rock. Here.
0: Okay, let's try. Okay. This one is a UK.
1: That's the real feature of this.
0: So as I mentioned earlier, we have 11 different amplifiers, even like a metal right here. Yeah. So very good for shredders, you know, and even acoustic guitars, you know. So you can also use this for acoustic guitars. And if you need, you know, you need to save an effect. So let's say I want a jazz clean with a little bit of a reverb, like here, and a little bit of chorus. And I want to get back to that tone eventually. All I'm going to have to do is hold this ABC buttons right here. So let's say I want to save it on letter C, and now it's saved on letter C. By the way, if this is lit as green, that means you are using it in demo mode. So if I press C, that preset I used earlier can be loaded. So you can have up to 3 different presets to choose from. So earlier I have an A with a very, very loud tone. And if I want to go back to customizing my tone, I just go to this, I just press that preset once again. And I'm going to be using the current effects on the panel.
1: Robin,
0: so this one, you can get this for only 10,499 pesos, or for 3 months, 0% interest, for only 3,604.71 pesos, or for 36 months, for 396.63 pesos only. And if you think that is a little too pricey, Don't worry, we have a cheaper alternative, which is the 15 watts RJ Chameleon amplifier.
1: 15 watts, lower power.
0: So
1: right?
0: This is a lower wattage, you know, perfect for bedroom practice and all that. For only 8,999 pesos, you get all of the same different specifications, all the features for only 8,999 pesos. You can also buy this for 3 months in installment for 3,089.70 pesos per month, or 36 months for 339.96 pesos only for BDO, BPI, China Bank, HSBC, East West Bank card holders. Now, if you think that's too much and you want to stick to traditional amplifiers, I'm going to show you something else later on.
1: Later on. Okay, thank you, Robin. Thank you very much. So, the next song is goes out to Nana Enchang and her Bulacan family. Bread. Make it with you. Yeah, but just to let you know that in August, a tribute band of Bread, Ovation Productions is bringing them in. They're called the Toast. So, Toast Bread. Toast Band, yeah. In August, they will sing. You'll have an evening of Bread songs interpreted almost to the, not in the letter, to the note. Okay. Make it with you, Bread.

that was a very powerful guitar tone right there. And what I'm showing you right now is, like I told you earlier, I'm going to show you also traditional amplifiers. So this one right here is the RJ Soundwave electric guitar amplifier, 30 watts, for only $7,499. So what I'm going to show you is the features of this amplifier. So, okay, very, very quickly, we have here the master volume. We have here the gain, the volume, and also an equalizer to change your tone if the way you like it. And also a built-in reverb. By the way, we also have here a drive channel. So currently, I am using a very strong overdrive, which I can turn off by switching to the clean tone. And I'm going to show you also, so if I have an overdrive here, I can also have a reverb like this one.

0: So there, a very, very powerful amplifier. And mind you guys, this is only a 30-watt amplifier. And you can already see the power that it brings. This is only for 7,499 pesos, or you can buy it in installment for 3 months, 0% interest, for 2,499 pesos only for each month, or 36 months, 283.30 pesos. 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
0: 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So yeah, once again, this is the RJ Soundwave electric guitar amplifier, 30 watts and 60 watts. All right, so later on, I'm going to show you a different set of amplifiers. So back to you, RJ.
1: Yeah, now I realize it is the acoustic amplifier for acoustic guitars that has the mic inputs. Yeah. It's like a sound system, not the electric, no? Okay, here, Don't Throw Your Love Away by The Searchers.

Okay, here is the acoustic amp that you can plug a mic into. 30 watts. It's like a mini sound system. Okay, acoustic guitar amp. Robin?

0: Hey, you do that well, man. What's your name? Toast? Toast bread?
1: Toasted bread. All right, good morning. So, what you heard, I'm just going to turn off the reverb right there. All right. So, just like what you heard, I am using a microphone and an acoustic guitar, and it's plugged into one single amplifier only. So, just like that, I can already sing and play at the same time. So, this is the RJ Soundwave Acoustic Guitar Amplifier. 30 watts, so it has 10-inch speaker. It has two inputs, which I'm using right now, a mic input and an acoustic guitar input right here. So by the way, this mic input is a combi input, so I can plug in either an XLR cable like this, which is for the microphone, or a PL, an acoustic guitar. So I can plug in either one mic and one guitar, or two guitars at the same time. Very, very convenient for street performers, you know, like buskers, or even gigging musicians. So we also have here the main volume, and also the bass, middle, and treble, which is an equalizer. We also have here a chorus effect, and also a reverb effect that I showed you earlier on. So, and also a master volume right there. You can get this for only 9,999 pesos, or for 6 months, for 3 months, for only 3,333 pesos only, 0% interest, or 36 months for only 377.74 pesos per month only. Or if you think that's still too pricey, you can get the same exact features for a cheaper price for only 3,999 pesos for the 15-watt acoustic guitar amplifier. So right there. This one is a more compact version, still with the reverb and also the chorus effects, the aux input, aside from, except the additional mic input. So this one only comes with one acoustic guitar input with a 6.5-inch speaker. So this one is a 15-watt amplifier, 3,999 pesos, which you can get for up to 3 months, 0% interest, for only 1,333 pesos, or for 36 months, with 151 pesos per month only. You know, it's just like one meal, you know, a month. So that is for BDO, BPI, China Bank, HSBC, East West Bank card holders. 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So once again, this is Toasted Bread saying, I want to make it with you. All right, let's get back to playing some music, right? So, what do we got here?
0: Okay, thank you. So those are the acoustic, the amplifiers for acoustic guitars. Okay, that's it?
1: That's it.
0: Thank you, thank you. And perfect Father's Day gift. Huh? Go to the mall now. We have 10 stores. Go to RJ Guitar Center and buy your dad one. You can avail of the installment payments. Okay? Now here's Hippie Hippie Shake by the Swingin' Blue Jeans.

0: Kung kayo ay may OA, osteoarthritis, masakit ang kasukasuan, dapat tamang pagkain, exercise, at mag-Osteogard na may 500 mg na glucosamine at chondroitin.
1: Osteogard!
0: Pwis tayo, ayos ang buto.
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3: Mabibili sa Mercury Drug, Watson's, and other leading drugstores. Mahalagang paalala, ang Osteogard ay hindi gamot at hindi dapat gamitin panggamot sa anumang uri ng sakit.
4: And now, the end is near. And so I face the final curtain.
5: Do you think you're hearing Elvis Presley? Wrong. That's a Filipino. Jerome Evardomi. Hello there, RJ here. One of the phenomenal things that happened last year was the rise of Jerome Evardomi. He was discovered by It Bulaga as the clone of Elvis. And surprisingly, international music reviewers and bloggers were so impressed by Jerome, in addition to the local admirers that he has. Jerome Evardomi came to me last year at Bravo Executive Lounge, and he jammed Elvis songs with me. And to my surprise, my fan base was so attracted to him, so we had two or three concerts together. It generated so many views internationally on YouTube. Fast forward to the present. I will have a concert, just me and Jerome, June 24. Wednesday, 8 p.m., RJ Bistro, Dusitani Hotel, Makati. As of now, people are already paying ahead and making reservations. So don't forget, June 24, Wednesday, 8 p.m., RJ Bistro, Dusitani Hotel, R&J Rock and Roll Party. I am going to sing Elvis songs together with Jerome. And then I'll have my own dancing set after that. So make your reservations now. 0906-221-1524. I repeat, 0906-221-1524. 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

0: Guys, this is Jerome Vardome, and we'll be having a concert here with Sir RJ in June 24, 2026, here right. at RJ Studio or RJ Bistro.
1: Lusitani Hotel.
0: Yeah, Lusitani
1: 8 p.m.
0: Hotel.
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1: Welcome back to RJ Sunday Jam. Happy Father's Day to you, Sir RJ, and all wonderful dads listening to RJ Sunday Jam. God bless all.
3: Happy Father's Day all. Papa, Daddy, Paps, Tatay, especially to Daddy Janair and husband Rani. Thank you for being the best dad from Luwalhati family.
1: Okay. You know, a long time ago in the 50s when rock and roll was starting, there was an artist named Buddy Knox. He had three hits. One of them was Hula Love. And how can you combine Hawaiian style rock and roll, no? At that time, no? At that time. So he came up with this Hula Love, Hula Hula Dance, ni rock niya. Something like that. Okay, here it is. Buddy Knox is the
4: Hula
1: name.
4: Hula Love.
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Anyway, let's. I'm going to play two Elvis songs for you. My Happiness was the first Elvis song that he cut at Sun Records. Mm. It was a gift for his mom. He sang My Happiness. And Connie Francis also has this. You know, she did that later on. But Elvis wanted to give his mother a gift. He was not yet discovered. And he cut this disc at Sun Records, My Happiness. Let's watch him doing My Happiness and then Always on My Mind in 1972. 72, man? Yeah, 72. Okay. So let's watch two Elvis videos now. Hope you enjoy it. Happy Father's Day.

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0: Elvis Presley there. 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Want to greet some?
1: I would love to. Happy Father's Day and Papa.
0: Excuse me. Keep on texting, huh? 0917-581-6500. Again, 0917-581-6500. We have 30 minutes more to go.
1: Yes.
0: To greet father, your father, happy Father's Day.
1: Mm-hmm. Okay. All right. Sorry. Happy Father's Day. Ang papa ko na si Winifredo Colina Seguanza. Lagi po siyang nakikinig sa RJ100. Thank you for texting. Happy Father's Day. Boy Mirasol of Canlubang, hello as well. Glenn and Donna Tejada. In Bato Catanduanes, happy Sunday to you both too. What's next, RJ?
0: Okay, maybe you don't know it, but this was the inspiration of Elvis Presley for his style of singing. You know his movements. He got some of it from Jackie Wilson. Here's Jackie Wilson with his big hit, "Lonely Teardrops."

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0: Jackie Wilson there with Lonely Teardrops. That was so popular here in the Philippines. Have you read this? Not yet.
1: Not yet.
0: Happy Father's Day.
2: Yeah. But we can read again. June and son Ponce in heaven.
0: Yeah.
2: Happy Father's Day, RJ Ray Chavero in San Pedro City.
0: Yeah.
2: You want to read some more, RJ? Yeah, okay. Yeah. So Yoli A. Calaguan in Candelaria, Quezon, always watching. Good morning to you. And wanted to greet my wife, my tower of strength, Bea. A wonderful, happy 39th anniversary to us from your loving husband, Dan Espinosa from QC.
0: When you say tower of strength, that also applies to my wife. It was her birthday yesterday. The pillar. The pillar. Dapat ang pangalan niya Pilar, but her name is Franny. Happy birthday, Mommy. Glad all over, Carl Perkins.

0: Carl Perkins, the guy who wrote Blue Suede Shoes.
1: Yeah.
0: And Honey Don't, and a lot of hits. He was one of the original Sun Records billionaire quartet or something.
2: Anyway,
0: with Jerry Lee Lewis. And here's let's go back to the time before rock and roll hit the airwaves here in the Philippines. Trio Los Panchos, Sin Ti.

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11: 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Proven. Sugod ng sugod. Walang atrasan. Okay. This, I really want you to experience this. Okay. Let's say that there's a puppy newborn. How does he bark?
12: I can't do a puppy.
11: I'll do it.
12: Okay, go.
11: Okay. That's my okay. And then lumaki na ng konti. Paano? Okay. Pag lumaki na talaga. She has a dog show, by the way. That's why I want to plug it. Plug your dog show.
12: All About Dogs with
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12: RJTV.
11: All About All right. Dogs.
12: Yeah. So that's every Saturday, 3 p.m. replays, 8 p.m. on Wednesdays. We'll have season two soon.
11: 3 p.m. Saturday.
12: Yeah.
11: On RJTV and every Saturday. And All About Dogs.
12: Yeah, All About Dogs, like me.
11: She loves animals.
12: Jay. I love animals. I do.
11: Pag nakita ka ni Aiden, tumatawag ka.
12: I'm sure Aiden will also be able to do this when he grows up a little bit. My brothers know how to do it as well. I don't know if they can do dogs. I know I have a brother who can do cats. I can't do cats.
11: Okay. What about a kambing?
12: Never tried. Never want to.
11: Can you whistle?
12: No, I can't. That's the thing.
11: Ako isa lang, ito nahirapan ako sa talagang whistle eh.
12: At least kaya mo, pero ito, ito. I cannot. What's that? What's that?
11: I can't. When you're young, you have to train yourself. But when you're older, hindi mo na kaya ito.
12: Wala, I cannot.
11: The Fly. Chubby Checker.

0: That's the fly. He introduced the twist, and then the fly, and then another one. I can't remember. Hucklebuck. Hucklebuck. Do the Hucklebuck. Yeah. Here's Aretha Franklin with Respect.
1: Lady of Soul, Aretha Franklin.

amazing. Aretha Franklin, she was so thin at that time. Okay, good morning, happy Sunday, and happy Father's Day from Nanay Vener of Santa Cruz, Marinduque. Father's Day is beautiful for some and painful to others. Some get to hug their dad today. Some only have memories, silence, or words they never got to say. But through it all, love remains in ways words cannot explain. Happy Father's Day. Salamat sa dakilang tatay. Well said, Tirso Peralta from San Jose, Occidental Mindoro. Okay, hi Sir RJ. Pwede mag-request ng lying eyes, ng sinungaling mata. I'm Rodi Doldol watching from Pasibi East, Urbistondo, Pangasinan. Wow! Happy Father's Day, Sir RJ, to all fathers out there from Arnel of Parañaque. Last chance to text. Keep on texting. 0917-581-6500. Greet your dad through us. Here's Lying Eyes. You requested it. We got it. Happy Father's Day.

0: All right. We hope you enjoyed that. That was a request. Mm-hmm. We have one last number. Huh? Let's read first.
1: I'd love that. Michael Manalo and family in Las Piñas always tuned in to our loyal listener, Efren Tuazon in Marivelas, Bataan. Thank you for watching. Happy Father's Day, Sir RJ. And hello, Angel Jamie. Pabati kina Gabrielle and Maria Ana Villaflores in Norzagaray. Ana is in Cainta. From John and Rose Fago in Makati. And hello to brother in Bataan, Ernesto Gabion Ray from Calapan City.
0: Okay, this was last Friday at Bistro RJ. We had a grand time. In spite of all the political problems, they still go to Bistro, thank God, and enjoy. And for 3 hours, we take you on a musical trip that will revitalize you when you leave Bistro. So I'll see you this Friday again at Bistro. But before Friday, it's Wednesday, with Jerome Everdome. I have a show with him, R&J Rock and Roll Party. Make your reservations. You have 3 days to go. Jerome is the Elvis sensation. Okay? You'll really enjoy his voice. It's as if Elvis has been reincarnated. 0906 221-1524. Reserve now if you wish. Okay? And we'll have a dance set after that. So Wednesday and Friday, I'll see you at Bistro RJ. Thank you for watching. Here's our last number from Bistro RJ last Friday. I can't get no satisfaction with I saw.
1: Shall we announce
0: there.
1: The winners, RJ?
0: Announce the winners.
1: Okay,
0: yeah.
1: Now. All right. So for our male winner, we've got Winifredo Segonneza. Congratulations. And Gina Oro, female winner, congratulations. Thank you so much for watching.
0: All right. Have a blessed Sunday. Happy Father's Day, everybody. Enjoy your dads. 1, 2. 1, 2. 1, 2.

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2: We interrupt this record to bring you a special bulletin. The reports of a flying saucer hovering over the city have been confirmed. The flying saucers are real.
3: Real, well, I feel what my heart can't conceal.
2: That was the Clatters recording. Too real. We switch you now to our on-the-spot reporter downtown.
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2: Take it away, John Cameron Cameron.
5: This is John Cameron Cameron downtown. Pardon me, madam. Would you tell our audience what would you do if the saucer were to land?
6: Get back in the air.
5: Thank you. And now the thin gentleman there.
7: What I'm gonna do is hard to tell.
5: The gentleman with the guitar. What would you do, sir?
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5: Thank you. We return you now.
9: This is Brent, your outer space disc jockey, with a request for Earth.
10: Earth Angel.
2: That was the Pelicans, outer space, recording Earth. I've just been handed a bulletin. The flying saucer has just landed. We switch you again downtown.
5: Here we are again. We have with us Professor Sir Cedric Fentingmold of the British Institute. And the professor is approaching a saucer to see if there's possibly any sign of life aboard.
2: Well, I'm sure something. Are you there?
11: I hear you knocking, but you can't come in.
2: That was Laughing Lewis's record, Knocking.
5: This is John Cameron Cameron on the spot. And now I believe we're about to hear the words of the first spaceman ever to land on Earth.
12: La, ba, boom, ma, la, ba, boom.
5: And now, here are the bowl scores.
13: 4-3, 6-2, and 8-1.
5: The impact of seeing the first spaceman has this reporter reeling.
14: Here I go reeling.
2: That was the Clatters again with their big one. Oh!
5: This is John Cameron Cameron again downtown. The spaceman has returned to his ship and is taking off. We return you now to our studios.
2: The flying saucer has gone. There is no threat of an invasion. However, the flying saucers are still...

0: we are not going to interrupt this record.
1: Yes, we are. The flying saucer has landed again. Washington, the Secretary of Defense has just said...
2: Be that ashamed.
0: That was Skinny Dynamo's record. That's a shame.
3: This is John Cameron, Cameron Part 2. Gathered around me are several of the spacemen. Tell us, have you come to conquer the world? And now would you repeat that in English?
4: Don't want the world to have and hold.
5: Hey, why don't you go back where you came from?
6: Don't be angry and drive me away.
3: We return you now to our studios.
0: Here is a news item from Washington. The president has just issued a statement to the spacemen, and we quote...
7: You can do anything, but lay off of my blue suede shoes.
1: That was Pa Gherkin's record, Shoes.
0: We switch you again downtown.
3: This is John Cameron, Cameron downtown.
8: Professor Sedgwick of the British Institute, tell us, how were the saucers able to land?
0: Well, you see...
9: The motor cooled down, the heat went down.
0: That was Huckleberry's recording... The motor cooled down.
8: This is John Cameron, Cameron again. I believe the spaceman has a final parting word.
10: See you later, alligator.
3: We return you now to our studio.
0: The spacemen have gone again, but look to the skies. The saucers will always be there.
11: Always be there.
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0: Oh boy. 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Anyway.
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the old hands on the clock. And when you're tired of all this rolling rock, I'll still be thinking of you, and I'll still sing this song. 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

0: there, RJ here reminding you that the Rock and Roll Party with Jerome Everdome is happening 3 days from now.
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0: there, RJ here reminding you that the Rock and Roll Party with Jerome Everdome is happening 3 days from now.
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0: there, RJ here reminding you that the Rock and Roll Party with Jerome Everdome is happening 3 days from now.
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0: there, RJ here reminding you that the Rock and Roll Party with Jerome Everdome is happening 3 days from now.
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0: there, RJ here reminding you that the Rock and Roll Party with Jerome Everdome is happening 3 days from now.
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A time of strife. The place is Ireland. And as Irish legend had it, when the last rose of summer fell, and all the young men of Ireland were to gather to strike a blow for Ireland's freedom and Ireland's liberty. There were songs for those that stayed at home, and songs for those that went away. And all of Ireland was sad.

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1: 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RJ Studio or RJ Bistro.
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1: BBC News with Roisin Hasty. State media in Iran is reporting that the delegation from Tehran has halted negotiations about a long-term peace deal after renewed threats from President Trump. Writing on social media, Mr. Trump said the United States would bomb Iran if it failed to rein in Hezbollah, its proxy in Lebanon. Iran's lead negotiator urged him to be careful, but correspondents say the delegation is still at the venue. Polls have closed in Colombia's runoff presidential election. After the first round last month produced no winners, voters are choosing between a leftist reformer and a right-wing political newcomer. The party of the Ethiopian Prime Minister Abiy Ahmed has won an overwhelming majority in the country's general election. Millions were unable to vote because of insecurity. Police and soldiers in Bolivia have used bulldozers to clear roads blocked by anti-government protesters for more than 6 weeks. President Rodrigo Paz declared a state of emergency on Saturday. A leading Cuban dissident says he was detained by security police and physically attacked for calling for an anti-government demonstration next month. There's been no word from the Cuban government about the allegations. One of Britain's largest e-commerce sites has issued an apology for an email which appeared to make light of Thursday's attack on a child by crocodiles at a zoo in eastern England. Welcher said the headline, "Snap up these deals quicker than a croc can catch a kid," had been unacceptable. Serena Williams will compete in the women's singles at the Wimbledon Tennis Championships for the first time in 4 years. She's been given a wild card to take part in the tournament that she's won 7 times. And in the latest Men's Football World Cup match, Iran drew 0-0 with Belgium. Earlier, Spain beat Saudi Arabia 4-0. That's the latest. BBC News.
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1: BBC News with Roisin Hasty. Polls have closed in Colombia's runoff presidential election. After the first round last month produced no winners, voters are choosing between a leftist reformer and a right-wing political newcomer. The vote is expected to be tight. The prospect of a long-term peace deal between the US and Iran is once again in doubt after reports in Iranian state media said the delegation from Tehran walked out of talks in Switzerland. It follows a warning from Donald Trump on social media that the US would, in his words, hit Iran very hard again if it failed to restrain Hezbollah, its proxy in Lebanon. The party of the Ethiopian Prime Minister Abiy Ahmed has won an overwhelming majority in the country's general election. Millions were unable to vote because of insecurity. Police and soldiers in Bolivia have used bulldozers to clear roads blocked by anti-government protesters for more than 6 weeks. President Rodrigo Paz declared a state of emergency on Saturday. A leading Cuban dissident says he was detained by security police and physically attacked for calling for an anti-government demonstration next month. There's been no word from the Cuban government about the allegations. Ramiro Valdez, the Cuban revolutionary who fought alongside Fidel Castro, has died at the age of 94.